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1: 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Well, it's a little bit cooler out there. Man, it was a hot one today, but low tonight of 71, but back up tomorrow. Plenty of sunshine and another toasty day, a high of 97, low of 66. So if you're outside for extended periods of time, take breaks, hydrate, you know, try and stay inside as best you can. And of course, wear that sunscreen if you're out in the sun as well. High of 97, low of 66 Thursday. Sunny and hot on Friday, too. End of the week, we're looking at a high of 93, low of 69. Got some pop-up showers, thunderstorms coming this weekend. Going to cool us down a little bit. It's the good news. Bad news is rain on our weekend. But Saturday, a high of 83, low of 71. Sunday, cloudy and some pop-up showers and thunderstorms possible. High of 87, low of 63. Now back to the hits.

Well, I feel like there's been multiple signs recently for Britney Spears that things aren't going well. 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

Sabrina Carpenter on the Night Show, 94.1 QZK. I wonder if she's got some ice cream in the freezer there. 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

94.1 QZK, well, it's Christopher Nolan's world and we're just living in it. 98% fresh, a near perfect score with the early critic reviews coming in ahead of his new film, The Odyssey, dropping this Friday. Man, what a star-studded cast. I can't wait. I've got my tickets. What about you? Also, I just need an excuse to go eat a giant thing of popcorn. Bye, my

2015, that's when Stranger Things premiered. On this day, 10 years ago, we first learned of Will and Eleven, and boy, what a ride. Also, they kind of ended flat, didn't they? 94.1 QZK. Crashing.

0: The world-famous Q Cafe is a big, fun deal. 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

remixes of Madonna, BTS, Justin Bieber, Shakira. Going to be a pretty cool halftime show coming up this Sunday for the FIFA Cup World Final. The World Cup Final there. Also, Tom Cruise and Nicole Scherzinger somehow, someway are involved.

0: 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It's Matt Murphy.
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An elderly Florida woman has gone viral as she was caught off guard after the state of Florida sent her accidentally offensive license plates.

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Alex Warren, Sienna Spyro, Benson Boone, and more. 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

Kendrick and SZA here on 94.1 QZK. Some more movie news with the stars of Hollywood and I guess soon to be influencers on social media in real life. I don't know how this is going to go. So apparently they're rebooting the Alvin and the Chipmunks universe. And the Chipmunks will apparently appear online. They say, quote, almost like influencers.

Throwing it back with B.O.B. and Haley Williams. Airplanes here on QZK. All right, listen, I don't want to start a celebrity fight here between, you know, me, your favorite radio DJ, and the one and only Rizzler, but he was on Subway Takes. You ever see those videos where they're on the subway and different people give their hot takes, you know, hills that they'll die on? He said peanut butter is overrated. Dude, do you have taste buds? Come on. Unless you're allergic, that is the worst take. It's one of the best flavors. Sabrina Carpenter, Taste, QZK.

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Well, it's a little bit cooler out there. Man, it was a hot one today, but low tonight of 71, but back up tomorrow. Plenty of sunshine and another toasty day, a high of 97, low of 66. So if you're outside for extended periods of time, take breaks, hydrate, you know, try and stay inside as best you can. And of course, wear that sunscreen if you're out in the sun as well. High of 97, low of 66 Thursday. Sunny and hot on Friday, too. End of the week, we're looking at a high of 93, low of 69. Got some pop-up showers, thunderstorms coming this weekend. Going to cool us down a little bit. It's the good news. Bad news is rain on our weekend. But Saturday, high of 83, low of 71. Sunday, cloudy and some pop-up showers and thunderstorms possible. High of 87, low of 63. Now back to the hits.

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Steady Swams on 94.1 QZK as health officials are trying to understand what's going on with investigating the multi-state cyclosporiasis outbreak, the parasite that's been spread around with explosive diarrhea stemming from possibly Taco Bell. They've kind of narrowed it down so far. It seems like it has to do mostly with lettuce and salad greens, so stay away from those. But if you do want that to eat, you know, make sure you wash it with, like, water and vinegar, they're saying. Just

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I'm Matt Kelly. 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

Carpenter, when did you get hot here on this Wednesday night edition of The Night Show, 94.1 QZK? Yeah, got that heat wave. That's what's hot. 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

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Man, Florida is like a whole other alien world, let alone, you know, its own state. Did you see where the Florida Fish and Wildlife Conservation Commission and South Florida Water Management District, they're running a thing through July 19th where they're asking people, I guess, to catch and kill pythons in the Everglades. 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
2: Tri-State Weather. Your Allegheny Communications Accurate Weather Forecast is brought to you by Patriot Chrysler Dodge Jeep Ram, King of the Four Wheel Drive at 2499 Maryland Highway in Oakland. Boy, it's been a hot one here today and tonight. It'll feel a little cooler, the low down around 71, but still pretty muggy out there. And the rest of the work week, very hot. Stay hydrated, stay inside as best you can. Because that sunshine and heat is no joke. A high of 97, low of 66 on Thursday. Sunny, high of 93, low of 69 on Friday. Come the weekend, we'll drop down to the 80s, especially because we have some rain and thunderstorms creeping in the forecast as early as Saturday, with a high of 83, low of 71, and then cloudy with pop-up thunderstorms likely still on Sunday. High of 87, low of 63.

Throwing it back with Katy Perry. Shout out. That's going to anybody else in the neighborhood that's still lighting off fireworks. 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

Olivia Rodrigo, One and Down the Night Show here on this Wednesday night, 94.1 QZK. Matt Kelly back with you every weeknight, 7 to midnight. So talk again tomorrow on a throwback Thursday and a Thursday. So don't forget to follow us on our Facebook and see our pet of the week tomorrow on our Thursday there from our friends at the Allegheny County Animal Shelter, spotlighting some pets, looking for their forever homes. So if you want to learn more, follow us on our Facebook, 94.1 QZK. Bye-bye.

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She'll be alright. 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

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We're going to see partly sunny skies and a high of 96 today. Right now, Sabrina Carpenter, house tour. Have you seen the rest of the house? 94.1 QZK.

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Patriot Chrysler Dodge Jeep Ram, king of the four-wheel drive at 2499 Maryland Highway in Oakland. Today we're going to see partly sunny skies and a high of 95. Tonight we'll drop down to 65, and tomorrow a little bit cooler. It'll be partly sunny and a high of 95.

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1: Well, good morning and welcome to Thursday. We're looking at partly sunny skies and a high of 95. Coming up this morning, I've got a four-pack of tickets to the Allegheny County Fair that I'm itching to give away. At 6:30 this morning, it's Celebrity Sleaze. I've got Tell Me Something Good at 6:50. But before all that, it's Bruno Mars, Risk It All. 94.1 QZK, good morning.

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1: Well, good morning. 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

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Yeah, I want to see videos of that. Because you know what? That train wreck just might be genius. Celebrity Sleaze after Starboy, 94.1 QZK. 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
3: 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Matt Damon shared what Sean Penn told a guy who came over to take his daughter on a first date. Quote, apparently Sean said, whatever you do to her, I'm going to do to you when you get home. Have a nice night. Man, that would lead any kid shaking in their boots. Tom Holland says the only thing Batman has over Spider-Man is money, and R. Kelly has asked President Trump to commute his 30-year sentence. 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
0: Don't snooze the news, brought to you by Mountain Massage and Wellness on Henderson Avenue in Cumberland.
4: From the Allegheny Communications Newsroom, I'm Owen Schweitzer. The Allegheny County Health Department released a statement saying that it has been brought to their attention that a post on Kaiser on Patrol is falsely reporting that there was a threatening incident at the Allegheny County Health Department with law enforcement response. They want the public to be advised that the post is completely false and there has been no incident or law enforcement response at the health department. Also, join the Allegheny Museum tomorrow, Thursday, July the 16th, for the next installment of their Revolutionaries on Tap lecture series. Doors open at 5:30 and the program will begin at 6 p.m. And finally, WVU Medicine Potomac Valley Hospital is announcing the addition of occupational therapy services, further expanding access to comprehensive rehabilitation care for residents throughout the region. And if you see any other news happening, text news to 35651. From the Allegheny Communications Newsroom, I'm Owen Schweitzer.
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3: Your Allegheny Communications AccuWeather forecast is brought to you by Patriot Chrysler Dodge Jeep Ram, king of the four-wheel drive at 2499 Maryland Highway in Oakland. Today, mostly sunny skies with a little bit of cloud cover and a high of 94. Tonight, we'll drop down to 64, and tomorrow it's all clouds and a high of 90. Right now, it's already 76 in Cumberland, it's 75 in Kaiser, and in Springfield, it's 75. And right now, the latest from Taylor Swift, I Knew It, I Knew You, 94.1 QZK. Good morning.

0: 94.1 QZK. Good morning. We're looking at mostly sunny skies today and a high of 95. Now, if you're planning to trip anytime soon, here is something to think about when choosing your airline. A website conducted a survey on airlines with the best food and beverage options. And there was a clear winner. It was Delta. Listen, I've never had a complaint about Delta. Heck, they serve Starbucks. Delish. Coming up, I'll tell you something good at 6:50. 94.1 QZK. Good morning.
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I'll tell you something good. And we're going back in time a little bit. 94.1 QZK, good morning. I'm good.

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3: 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Netflix is celebrating the 10th anniversary of Stranger Things with a release of the first season in the style of a VHS tape. Now, it's not literally a VHS tape. It's streaming on Netflix, but they say it has tracking lines, slight color bleeding, and that warm, fuzzy audio crackle you get from a well-worn tape just rented from your local video store in the 80s. I think that's genius. I'll watch it. Heck yeah. It'll take me back. 94.1 QZK coming up. Next hour, your chance to win a four-pack of tickets to the Allegheny County Fair. 94.1 QZK, good morning.
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2: Here we go. 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Cloudy skies and a high of 95 today. Coming up, I've got your chance to win a four-pack of tickets to the Allegheny County Fair. Celebrity Sleaze is happening at 7:30, and at 7:50, it's the smartest person in the room. 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
0: 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So I was taking a walk yesterday and I had a really big shadow next to me. 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What beans would my shadow spill? 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

0: I would leave any kid shaking in his boots. Tom Holland says the only thing Batman has over Spider-Man is money. And R. Kelly has asked President Trump to commute his 30-year sentence. 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
2: From the Allegheny Communications Newsroom, I'm Owen Schweitzer. The Allegheny County Health Department released a statement saying that it has been brought to their attention that a post on Kaiser on Patrol is falsely reporting that there was a threatening incident at the Allegheny County Health Department with law enforcement response. They want the public to be advised that the post is completely false and there has been no incident or law enforcement response at the health department. Also, join the Allegheny Museum tomorrow, Thursday, July the 16th, for the next installment of their Revolutionaries on Tap lecture series. Doors open at 5:30 and the program will begin at 6 p.m. And finally, WVU Medicine Potomac Valley Hospital is announcing the addition of occupational therapy services, further expanding access to comprehensive rehabilitation care for residents throughout the region. And if you see any other news happening, text the news to 35651. From the Allegheny Communications Newsroom, I'm Owen Schweitzer.
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0: Your Allegheny Communications AccuWeather forecast is brought to you by Patriot Chrysler Dodge Jeep Ram, king of the four-wheel drive at 2499 Maryland Highway in Oakland. Today, it's going to be hot and cloudy. We will reach a high of 95. Tonight, we'll drop down to 63, which isn't so bad, but tomorrow it's going to be cloudy and hot once again with a high of 90. Right now in Cumberland, it is 78. In Kaiser, it is 78. And in LaVale, it's 78. Right now, lose control. 94.1 QZK.

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2: Well, good morning and welcome to Thursday. It's going to be a hot one. We'll hit a high of 95 with mostly sunny skies today. Coming up, you've got a chance to win a four-pack of tickets to the Allegheny County Fair. I also have Celebrity Sleaze at 8:30. And then you know what? We are going to top off the day with a question. All that happening this hour right here on 94.1 QZK. But before we get to all that, it's Die on This Hill.

for one QZK. Coming up, your chance to win a 4-pack of tickets to the Allegheny Fair right after Where's My Husband? 94.1 QZK. Good morning.

Okay, here is your last chance today to win a 4-pack of tickets to the Allegheny County Fair for Bull Mania. 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

hear the same. 94.1 QZK coming up in Celebrity Sleaze. I've got a Matt Damon piece of advice that he got from Sean Penn. It's funny. I'll tell you about it next in Celebrity Sleaze.

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3: 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Matt Damon shared what Sean Penn told him about a guy who came to his house to take his daughter on his first date. He said, "I said to the guy, whatever you're going to do to her, I'm going to do to you when you get home. Have a great night." That would leave you shaking in your shoes. Tom Holland says the only thing Batman has over Spider-Man is money. And R. Kelly has asked President Trump to commute his 30-year sentence. Let's grab the news. 94.1 QZK. Good morning.
0: Don't snooze the news. 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
4: From the Allegheny Communications Newsroom, I'm Owen Schweitzer. The Allegheny County Health Department released a statement saying that it has been brought to their attention that a post on Kaiser on Patrol is falsely reporting that there was a threatening incident at the Allegheny County Health Department with law enforcement response. They want the public to be advised that the post is completely false and there has been no incident or law enforcement response at the health department. Also, join the Allegheny Museum tomorrow, Thursday, July the 16th, for the next installment of their Revolutionaries on Tap lecture series. Doors open at 5:30 and the program will begin at 6 p.m. And finally, WVU Medicine Potomac Valley Hospital is announcing the addition of occupational therapy services, further expanding access to comprehensive rehabilitation care for

0: residents throughout the region. And if you see any other news happening, text news to 35651. From the Allegheny Communications Newsroom, I'm Owen Schweitzer.
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2: American Legion Baseball this evening taking place at P.O. Faulkner Park in Martinsburg as the Area 4 West Virginia American Legion Baseball Best of 3 Series continues. The second game in the series set to begin at 5:30 this evening. The third game, if necessary, will begin 30 minutes after the conclusion of Game 2. Potomac Valley Post 64, still no matter the result, will go to the West Virginia American Legion State Baseball Tournament in Beckley next weekend. A trade during Major League Baseball's All-Star break yesterday as the Houston Astros have finalized trading away Lance McCullers Jr. and Colton Gordon to the Milwaukee Brewers for Jaden Fielder, notably the son of former Brewer star Prince Fielder and grandson of Cecil Fielder. The second half of the Major League Baseball season begins this evening when Philadelphia takes on the Mets. With sports, I'm Riley Griffith.
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4: Tri-State weather. Your Allegheny Communications AccuWeather forecast is brought to you by Patriot Chrysler Dodge Jeep Ram, king of the four-wheel drive at 2499 Maryland Highway in Oakland. Today we're looking at partly sunny skies and a high of 94. Tonight we'll drop down to 64, and tomorrow it's going to be 90 and cloudy. Right now in Cumberland it's 80, in Kaiser it's 79, and in La Vale it's 81. And right now it's risk it all.

0: Okay, here's your TNT update. If you were wondering how Eric Stone Street from Modern Family scored a ticket to Taylor Swift's wedding, it's because he's a huge Kansas City Chiefs fan and he's known Travis for many years. Coming up in less than 10 minutes, I've got your sports report right here on 94.1 QZK.
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0: sports. There were only two left. That's right. Argentina beat England 2-1 and will play Spain in the World Cup final on Sunday. So no one call me on Sunday because I am busy. That's for sure. Coming up, we're going to kick off a 94-minute music sweep right here on 94.1 QZK.
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1: 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Well, we've got a hot one today, a high of 95 and sunshine. Coming up this hour in a 94-minute music binge, I've got Stupid

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94.1 QZK. We are in the middle of the QZK music binge. Got some Iggy Azalea coming up this hour. Demi Lovato, too. But first, it's Post Malone and Chemical.

0: 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One lucky winner will take home certificates to dine at Gianni's Pizza and Wings in Frostburg, Fat Bottom Grill in Kaiser, AJ's Cookie Jar in downtown Cumberland, Papa John's in Cumberland, Patrick's Pub in Cumberland. 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

0: $0.94. 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
1: Tri-State weather. 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Yeah, we got a mostly sunny day today with a high near 95, feeling like 100. Clear tonight, 68 tomorrow. Mostly sunny with the high reaching 92 degrees.

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Full disclosure, I sometimes sing that to my cat Gigi. 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She doesn't know what to make of it because I'm a bad singer. Here's Benson Boone, Time of My Life.

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Coming up, I have to tell you about some fairies, real-life fairies. 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

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Ariana Grande charged a pretty penny for her concerts, one of the most expensive during the summer. Like, single ticket, $900 and almost $1,000.

out at the bar and been like, you know what? I've had too much. I'm going to take an Uber. I'm going to take a cab. I'm going to let somebody give me a ride, whatever. Well, there's a nonprofit in Montana called the Montana Bar Fairies. They're going viral for rewarding people who make those safe choices not to drive after they've been drinking. So the volunteers are leaving $5 coffee gift cards under the windshield wipers of people who leave their car at the bar overnight. And it's just a way of thanking the owners for taking a cab instead of risking a

0: 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And I have to admit, I think that's pretty clever. And I mean, you don't need somebody to do something like that for you, but it is nice that they do. They're called the Bar Fairies. I love it.
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Do you cross your legs while you're sitting at work? Physical therapists are like, don't do that because it can lead to muscle stiffness and aches and pains. They say, don't do it for any extended amount of time. Instead, get up and walk around every 30 minutes. That's better for your health. Here's Olivia Dean, so easy to fall in love.

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0: 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Yeah, be listening this week and next week because Heather McGregor is going to get somebody hooked up with tickets for the Allegheny County Fair. You always listen to the QZK Morning Binge anyway, and you could win a 4-pack of tickets because of that. You'll be listening to Heather. She's going to give a keyword. Then when you hear that keyword, 866-440-9410, text it. And then at 8:20, Heather's going to announce a winner. Simple as that. Somebody's going to get to go to the Allegheny County Fair. They got Bull Mania going on next week, the drone show and fireworks, tractor pulls, demo derby, 4-H shows. You know what fairs are about. Fantastic food, all of that. And if you want to win, be listening to Heather McGregor for your chance.
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All the Beehive was very excited when Beyonce showed up, part of Jay-Z's tour in New York last weekend. Here's Olivia Rodrigo with Stupid Song.

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1: It's 1 o'clock, home with the QZK Morning Binge with Heather McGregor. I'm Rona. Music coming up from Katy Perry and Miles Smith. And now we're back to the hits. Justin Bieber, it's you.

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WVU Mountaineers play on our sister station 100.1 The Wolf. You can hear all the action with Tony Caridi all season long. 100.1 The Wolf. If you would like to sponsor, 301-759-1005. Here's Teddy Swims, Mr. Know-It-All.

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Matt Kelly starts at 7 and takes you all the way up to midnight. 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Check him out tonight. He's great.

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0: Channel on that topic. There's a quirky new service that has taken off in Russia. There's a lot of things they're doing, like dudes are smashing their phones to appear more manly because women made fun of them in blog posts. That's one thing, but this is even better. Speaking of watch it burn, yeah, what you can do is you can hire a stranger as a barbecue companion, anywhere from like $13 to $65 a day. So one guy from Moscow advertised that he will help organize barbecues and camping trips, keeping you company, grilling the meat, and he'll have jokes and anecdotes thrown in for free. And the service is only offered to men, and the ads are upfront. This is strictly paid work with no lasting friendship expected. So if you want a barbecue buddy, well, Russia's ahead of us on that one. They've decided to come up with it. And honestly, it does sound like, wow, that's a good idea. Because you can imagine there's some dude standing there right next to you while you're grilling or he's grilling. He's got the beer. They're like, yeah, did you see the game? Yeah, I did. I mean, it's genius.
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1: 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Still hot, 95 degrees and sunny, clear tonight, 68. Tomorrow, mostly sunny, 92 degrees. 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It's Taylor Swift, Opalite.

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Ariana Grande, you probably see the AI-generated snippet of her new album, Petal, that's gone viral. Well, what does she think about it? She took to Instagram to simply comment, hell, with a heart. Of course, she's always like that. It went viral. Her fans take it as her amused acknowledgement of how convincing AI can be. Her two-word response spoke for itself. Here she is. Hate that I'm

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Inside the 2 o'clock hour, you're home for the QCK Morning Binge with Heather McGregor. I'm Petty J. Filling in for Logan Scott. Got music coming at you. Sabrina Carpenter, Shaboozy, Justin Bieber. Right now, it's Taylor Swift.

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Physical therapists say the position isn't bad itself, but after a while, it can lead to muscle stiffness and some aches and pains. It's QZK.

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Inside the 3 o'clock hour, you're home for the QZK Morning Binge with Heather McGregor. I'm Patty J, filling in for Logan Scott. Got music coming at you. Gracie Abrams, Dochi, a little bit of Billie Eilish right now, Olivia Dean.

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Inside the 4 o'clock hour, you're home for the QZK Morning Binge with Heather McGregor. I'm Patty J, filling in for Logan Scott. Got music coming at you, Doja Cat, One Republic, Sabrina Carpenter. Let's get back to the hits with Bruno Mars.

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I don't get it. 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

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Chipotle, known for its super authentic Mexican cuisine. And they are now opening its first restaurant in Mexico. Wonder how they're going to like it. 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
1: 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Today, high 95. Mostly sunny tonight, dropping down to a low of 68. Tomorrow, Friday, high of 92. Mostly sunny. Back to the head, Post Malone.

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I'm Patty J, heading out the studio tonight. You can join me back here tomorrow, same time. I'll be filling in for Logan Scott. 2 until 7. Matt Kelly, take you over at top of the 7 o'clock hour. I'll catch you tomorrow.

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0: Sam Smith and Kim Petras on the Night Show, 94.1 QZK. Welcome to it on this Thursday night. And yes, that means two things. One, it's Thursday. More on that in a bit. And also, it's a throwback Thursday. So we got some old school favorites like Gnarls Barkley coming up and more. More importantly, 30 minutes. Commercial-free hits continue now with Sabrina Carpenter, Taylor Swift coming up too. 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

Throwing it back on a Throwback Thursday with Gnarls Barkley here on 94.1 QZK. And on Thursdays, we like to focus on our friends over the Allegheny County Animal Shelter. Normally, certain pets up for adoption that we'll post on our Facebook page. But on this Thursday here today, I want to focus on the Allegheny County Animal Shelter and their Cash Bash and Silent Auction. It's coming up July 25th from 1 to 5 at the Cumberland Outdoor Club. 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It can either be purchased at the shelter or at the outdoor club, or you can call for more info. 301-777-5930. 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
1: 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Overnight low tonight going to drop down around 65. It's been a very muggy, hot day today, so it's going to feel nice dropping down to 65 tonight. But with it, might see some pop-up showers, thunderstorms through the evening this evening. Hot and less humid, hazy sun due to some of the wildfire smoke in the area. On Friday tomorrow, high of 92, low of 70, and we'll start to cool off a little bit this weekend. Not by much, but it'll feel a little bit better in the last couple of days in the high 90s. How about the mid to upper 80s instead? Now, we do have some pop-up showers, thunderstorms on a cloudy start to our weekend. Saturday, high of 87, low of 71, but mostly sunny. Should be nice. Still kind of muggy, kind of humid, but high of 87, low of 61 on Sunday at the end of the weekend. 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
1: 94.1 QZK. I don't know about you all, but I've been motivated to not eat salad. I'm really craving one, though. But, you know, with that parasite going around through lettuce and all that, maybe through Taco Bell lettuce, trying to keep up with it all. You know, maybe this will kill the parasite, because this sounds ungodly to put in your body. Buffalo Wild Wings has revealed new ranch-flavored Pop Rock-style candy. You're supposed to sprinkle on your wings, fries, and more. They're charging $1 a packet, though, for it. Yeah, I'll pass. Or will it help? Will it kill the parasite? I like being

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